from I and I to everyone. Got to help, well, we got to help, yeah. There's no need to cry, yeah. Got to help, well, we got to help, yeah.

0: 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Alle deine Lieblingshits.
1: 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I'm going under in this time, I feel there's no one to save me. This all or nothing really got away, you're driving me crazy.

Neu bei Radio Regenbogen. Alle deine Lieblingshits. Sometimes I love you, sometimes I don't. Mr. C. Sometimes I love you.